0: WGNE and WGNE HD1 Middleburg, Jacksonville's 99.9 Gator Country.
1: After all the bars are closed,

A graduation story that'll warm your heart. Now that's what we call the good stuff. It's coming up right after Graylin James on 99.9 Gator Country.

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Zach Top will be at the arena on Friday, October 2nd. 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It's Jordan Davis.

Brandon Buffington from Baker County High School is probably driving around McClinney right now listening to Gator Country in his brand new Arlington Toyota Corolla that he won with his all A's and B's report cards, part of our Focus on Excellence program. Yes, we'll do it again next year.

0: 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We found out this morning that millennials are finding love at funeral homes, and it got us wondering.
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Jacksonville's hottest country, 99.9 Gator Country. Sandra M. Middleburg, thank you so much for getting your Gator on. Kane Brown, here's Woman.